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Okay. So, padayon ta. Capital promotes employee health through wellness seminar. Ang atong provincial government of Bohol strengthened workplace health awareness through a seminar addressing
common health concerns among government employees last September 15. Baguhay pagyud kaayo, uy, Martes. Held at the ceremonial hall of the new capital, the seminar was organized by the Provincial Human Resource Management and Development Office, or PHRMDO, in partnership with the Provincial Health Office as part of the provincial government's observance of the 2026 Civil Service Month. Hindi man ko kaget over sa sound. Uy, basta nindot jud siya. The activity forms part of the annual Civil Service Anniversary Celebration pursuant to Presidential Proclamation Number 1050 Series of 1997, which declares September as Civil Service Month. This year's celebration carries the theme, Bawat Kawani, Lingkod Bayani, Puso, Dangal at Galing para sa Bayan. Executive Assistant Oscar Valles welcomed participating provincial government employees and underscored the importance of good health to help government workers perform their duties effectively and deliver quality public service. Bitaw, saan man nimo pag-deliver og quality nga public service kung ikaw diha nag-galuya, gani ka. 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Oh, mauna siya, no? So, ang seminar ko, no, featured lectures on key health concerns, including dengue prevention by Leonida Saniel, chronic kidney disease by Dr. Golda Olivar. 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Oh, mauna siya. O niya, atong breast cancer awareness, nag-lecture si Dr. Julian Deo Habinilio and mental health awareness by Jeanine Valerie Borromeo. The initiative supports Governor Aris Aumentado's commitment to developing a healthy and productive workforce as part of the provincial administration's broader efforts to strengthen public service delivery under its strategic governance roadmap 2028. The employee wellness initiative also contributes to the province's broader pursuit of sustainable development consistent with Bohol's designation as a UNESCO Global Geopark. Through continuing employee-focused health initiatives, the provincial government seeks to promote a healthier workforce capable of sustaining responsive, efficient, and people-centered government services. So, mo na siya, ha? O, watapasagdi na ito yung mga lectures, especially karon. Maumagyo na ito mga naandan no, ng mga activities kung mag-Civil Service Month annually or every year. 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
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Bohol Advances GeoFood Initiative through Geopark Gastronomy Onboarding. Alam eh, diyan maghisko daw pagkaon lagi, oy. Na, bisbag-ura ko nagkaon, gigutom naman noong ko. Bohol is turning its rich geological heritage into a platform for sustainable food tourism, linking local flavors, culture, and community development through the growing GeoFood program. The provincial government, through the Office of the Provincial Agriculturist, or OPA, conducted the Geopark Gastronomy and GeoFood onboarding for technical personnel and technical working group members last September 15. Held at Mandati Garden and Suites in Taguilaran City, the activity gathered representatives from key provincial, national, academic, tourism, and development institutions. Participating agencies included representatives from the Bohol Island UNESCO Global Geopark, of course, naagi na sila, OPA, Office of the Provincial Veterinarian, OPV, Department of Science and Technology, or DOST, Bohol Center for Culture, Heritage, and Arts Development, or BCCAD, Bohol Island State University, BAISU, Bohol Economic Development and Investment Promotion Office, BEDIPO, Bohol 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In her opening message, Provincial Agriculturist, hi, Ma'am Liza Quirog, recounted Bohol's journey toward becoming the country's first and only UNESCO Global Geopark. Quirog highlighted the future of GeoFood and Geopark Gastronomy in Bohol. She emphasized their potential to support local livelihoods, tourism growth, and community development. Bitaw kini ato mga gagmay nga negosyante atong tabangan. Providing the foundation for the discussions, John Lendon Rubia, junior writer of the Bohol Island UNESCO Global Geopark Management Section, presented the background of geoparks and introduced the LAMI, or LAMI, storytelling framework. Oh, puslan man maghisgot tag pagkaon LAMI. The framework, which stands for layout the story, account the ingredients, map the process, and ignite the senses. Mo na ibig sabihin sa LAMI, mga kigsuunan. This aims to help communities tell the stories behind their food products and culinary traditions. Bitaw, di ba? 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So Ariane Brittany Josue, junior geologist of the Geopark Management Section, discussed the relationship between Bohol's geology and gastronomy. Oh, unsa kuno relationship nganong naa man na geology ug gastronomy? Nganong connected man na? She explained how landscapes, natural resources, and geological features influence agricultural products and shape the province's food culture. Bitaw tinuod man na. Development communication strategist Queenie Maria Gibao presented the Geopark Gastronomy Framework and the proposed GeoFood Certification Program.
This certification aims to recognize products and enterprises that promote sustainability, local identity, and responsible production within the geopark. Jairus Ismael Chu, Community Affairs Officer of the Geopark Management Section, discussed the role of food systems in advancing the Sustainable Development Goals. He highlighted the importance of food in promoting environmental stewardship, inclusive growth, and resilient communities. 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Nga na identity. So the gathering also served as a working session for members of the technical working group who finalized the review of the proposed executive order establishing the Geopark Gastronomy Framework and Geofood Certification Guidelines for the Bohol Island UNESCO Global Geopark. OPA facilitated the collaborative interagency planning, including the prioritization of key strategies and the formulation of an action plan for the Geopark Gastronomy and Geofood initiatives. The effort looks beyond putting Boholano food on the tourism map. O, dili lang kaya pag basta butag sudan, anay, pagkaon alang lamisa. It's more than that, mga kingsuunan. It seeks to give greater value to the people behind every product, every recipe, every tradition, no, that has grown from the island's land and communities. For farmers and food producers, Geofood can open new opportunities to tell the stories behind what they grow and create. Bitaw, giun sana nila. 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Like extraordinary nga klase sa sudan o oh, inana o oh. For communities, it offers a way to preserve food traditions while building livelihoods around their local identity. These efforts reflect the provincial government's strategic governance roadmap under Governor Aris Aumentado, bringing together agriculture, tourism, enterprise, culture, and heritage under a shared vision of sustainable development. So, mga siya, kwento ng mga pagkain. 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Oh, so arita sa atong mga handog ng pangulo, mga kaigsoonan, social welfare, livelihood support for Boholanos in handog ng pangulo. Thousands of Boholanos received government assistance and accessed essential services during the handog ng pangulo. Serbisyong tapat para sa lahat caravan held on September 14 dito sa Carlos P. Garcia Park. Diba? Dito may sa CPG at to. Oh. The nationwide activity led by President Ferdinand Bongbong Marcos Jr. brought together national government agencies and provincial offices to deliver social, livelihood, housing, employment, and environmental support programs directly to beneficiaries from across the province. Oh, although wala mo aris sa PBBM, kay to siya sa gawasan naso dadto na siya gipadanga representative. Governor Aris Aumentado, together with Food Terminal Incorporated President and CEO Joseph Rudolph Law, led the turnover of assistance and services during the event.
The National Housing Authority or NHA provided Emergency Housing Assistance Program or kinilang gitawag na AHAP. Cash grants to 4,084 beneficiaries from Katigbian, making it one of the largest assistance distributions during the caravan. Tiyaw ba po ng 4,000 kapin, no? Meanwhile, the Department of Social Welfare and Development, or DSWD, released uplift payouts to 2,049 beneficiaries dito po sila sa Bohol Cultural Center. The agency also distributed Sustainable Livelihood Program seed capital grants worth 20,000 pesos each to 13 beneficiaries and turned over certificates for kitchen utensils to the province's 48 local government units under the supplementary feeding program. Oh, na maginay tayo feeding yun, no? Sa una na, apod to sa una. Financial assistance was likewise extended to overseas Filipino workers and their families through sa atong Department of Migrant Workers. The agency distributed 750,000 pesos to 12 beneficiaries under the Action Fund, 315,000 to 21 beneficiaries through the LPOR Fund, and 20,000 pesos to one beneficiary under the SPIMS program. Wampod gibutang dito sa meaning aning SPIMS. Employment-related services and documentation assistance were also provided. Ang atong Department of the Interior and Local Government, or DILG, recognized 11 barangays through the 2026 Lupong Tagapamayapa Incentives Awards, granting incentives totaling 500,000 for exemplary performance in community dispute resolution. Okay na, nabit ay mag-awas inyong barangay. Oh, kamo ang taga kaning itong gitawag nga Lupong Tagapamayapa. Oh, maayo kay kamuhusay. Oh, asa na sila eh? Kuan award. Mga incentives nila abot og 500,000. At the provincial level, the Office of the Provincial Social Welfare and Development, or OPSWD, distributed rice assistance to Tagbilar City barangays, 208 beneficiaries in Abuhan and 172 Kabuok sa Tip-Tip. The Provincial Cooperative Development Office, or PCDO, also awarded livelihood assistance grants worth 968,000 pesos to the Sevilla Vegetable Growers Association and 494,038.16 centavos to the Canmano Farmers Motor Service Association to support community-based enterprises. Oh, di ba? Nice kayo. Daghan dyan na kadawat ug mga incentives, mga ayuda. Environmental and community services were also featured during the caravan. Ang atong Bohol Provincial Environment Management Office, or BPEMO, distributed 600 packs of vermicast to promote sustainable agricultural practices, while ang atong Armed Forces of the Philippines provided free haircut services to participants. So, mulgi na, no? So, depende kung saan klase sa opisina, kung sa ilang serbisyo, gihaon po ang BPEMO environment mana, katag silag vermicast. Yes. So, by bringing multiple government programs together in one venue o sa kalugar, programs together in one venue, mo na siya, kadaghan mga programa pero usara kalugar para di maglisod ang atong mga kaysunang nang mulanon. The service caravan expanded access to assistance and opportunities for Boholanos while supporting the provincial government of Bohol's strategic governance roadmap. 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
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Oh, di ba? So, the initiative also contributes to inclusive and sustainable development efforts across the Bohol Island UNESCO Global Geopark, the country's first and only UNESCO Global Geopark. Yes. Bitno, nakabantay mo. 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
5: 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Number 1.

Hey, Sita babes, it's your favorite Cebuana, Karen Sita. 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

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Welcome to the Hall, the first and only UNESCO-declared geopark sa Pilipinas.

0: framework established in 2018 into a more comprehensive, child-centered, restorative, family-oriented, and rights-based rehabilitation facility while providing clearer institutional responsibilities, sustainable mechanisms, and equitable resource sharing between the provincial government of Bohol and the corresponding local government units. The committee recommends for the passage of the revised Bohol Youth Home Ordinance on first reading, and the committee further recommends that the same be calendared for second meeting in the next regular session. This committee report is signed by the members of the Committee on Social Services. Madam Presiding Officer, I move for the approval and adoption of Committee Report Number 2026-03. So moved.
1: There is a motion and seconded as mentioned. Any objections, clarifications? Hearing none, motion is approved.
0: Thank you. In view of the approval and adoption of Committee Report Number 2026-03, Madam Presiding Officer, I move for the passage of the proposed ordinance on first reading.
1: Board Member Mutia, raising her hand. Do you have the question before verifications? You are recognized.
2: Thank you, Madam Presiding Officer, and congratulations, BM Lucille, on the recommendation of the amendment of this Provincial Ordinance Number 2018-17 on the amendment of some operational provisions on that ordinance based on RA 9144 amended to RA 10630 Section 50, specifically on all of those provisions. My clarification is, can I please see the recommendation, the part of the report, there, number six. My clarification, on the recommendation for the passage of this into an ordinance for second reading, would it be solely based on the recommendation number six, just on that specific aspect?
0: Not actually, because we have clearly, under the proposed ordinance, we have clearly defined what are the responsibilities of the provincial government, the OPS, WDO, the center director, the management team, and also of the municipal local government units where this CICL come from. So that is also aside from the recommendations in, that is also aside from recommendation number six, because the original ordinance was not really very clear as to the provisions on how the Bohol Youth Home will be child-centered, restorative, family-oriented. So we were able to get manuals which would guide the center director on how things should be done. And there were portions that were really very important that should be placed in the ordinance. We placed it as part of the amendments. So I am happy, BMHA, that you raised this concern. We will be furnishing each of the members of the this August body a copy of the draft ordinance. So for your comments and recommendations.
2: Thank you for the appreciation in that, because I'm just concerned, and in the report that to date, since the operationalization of this facility that was inaugurated last July 22, 2025, we mentioned that there were already 21 clients, I will just use the word clients, and this is based on suspended sentence. So I yes. I just want to be clarified. But I think it's already answered partly in your statement, wherein upon the review, we noted that the basis of the operation of this BYH or Bohol Youth Home is just on the PO2018-17, and so there is a need to amend this based on based on all of those provisions. And I am very happy that this is being looked into, because I was also thinking that perhaps if this can be part of the program that can support our program and our direction towards dealing with the mental health of the youth before they will be admitted or they will be, you know, put into this youth home, and perhaps we can also be doing something for the future other than just being reactive and just being passive. This could probably be one of the modalities that the province can look into, how we can be proactive towards looking into the future of this youth. That probably is all my comment and clarification. And thank you, Madam Chair, thank you, BMO.
0: Thank you. And by the way, Board Member Muchano, they gave me a copy of the operations manual that they had, and it was quite old. And I said, you really have to amend also this manual to address the present concerns of our times.
1: Continue, Board Member Lucille.
0: Madam Presiding Officer, I move for the approval on first reading of the revised Bohol Youth Home Ordinance. So moved.
1: There is a motion and seconded. Any objections, clarifications? Hearing none, motion is approved.
3: Thank you. Madam Chair, we're now through with the committee reports. For the calendar of business, we have none from the unfinished business, none from the business for today. We also have none for third and final reading. For members' privilege time, Madam Chair, please recognize Board Member Greg Crispinito Hala.
1: Board Member Greg Hala is recognized.
4: Thank you, Madam Presiding Officer. Honorable Madam Presiding Officer, floor leader, esteemed colleagues, ladies and gentlemen, good morning.
1: Good morning.
4: I rise today on a matter that may appear to be just another social media post, but I believe deserves our serious attention because it concerns the safety, dignity, and welfare of our students and our schools. Madam Presiding Officer, the screenshot I received today shows disturbing messages posted on a social media page containing insulting, vulgar, and threatening language directed towards students and a school. One of the statements even contains words suggesting violence and use of a firearm. As seen in the screen, nakaputang liha, good luck sa mga taga BHCI, kay eskwila, kay pangpusilon mo na ko inig Lunes. So actually, BHCI is from it means Blessed Harvest Christian Institute in Villalimpia, Luway, Bohol. So another, no, mga yawa mo kaayo, ako ni itaot inyong eskwilahan. And another one, good luck inyo BHCI, siguraduan nga dili mo na ko matarget kay anytime rako modong sa BHCI sa eskwilahan. 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Actually, na one of the parents nag-send ani nga picture message. Whether these statements were made out of anger as a joke or merely to gain attention online, we should never dismiss them outright. We have learned from that tragic incidents in other parts of the country that threats made against schools can have devastating consequences when ignored or taken lightly. A threat is a threat, regardless of whether it was posted online or spoken personally. Our schools should be places where children feel safe to learn, not places where they become targets of intimidation, bullying, harassment, or violence. Madam Presiding Officer, this incident also reminds us of the responsibility of parents, schools, social media platforms, law enforcement agencies, and local government to work together in protecting our children in the digital environment. We cannot prevent every harmful post from appearing on the internet, but we can establish mechanisms to ensure that when such content appears, it is reported, documented, assessed, and acted upon immediately. I therefore call upon the appropriate authorities, particularly our school officials and law enforcement agencies, to verify the authenticity and circumstances surrounding this post and to take appropriate action in accordance with existing laws and regulations. Especially, there is a possibility of a genuine threat to the safety of students or school personnel. At the same time, I appeal to our parents, please do not ignore what your children are seeing and doing online. Talk to them. Know the applications they use. Teach them the freedom of expression does not give anyone the right to threaten, humiliate, or endanger another person. This is also consistent with the proposal I previously raised regarding the Bohol Child Online Safety and Responsible Gaming Program, including an anti-violent gaming parental safety system or apps. Our responsibility should not end at the school gate. We must also protect our children from harmful digital content and online behavior that may contribute to violence, bullying, or the normalization of threats. Madam Presiding Officer, our children deserve protection both offline and online. Let us not wait for another tragedy before we take these warning signs seriously. Let us act while these are still posts, screenshots, and warnings. And before they become something we can no longer undo, the safety of our children must always be our priority. Thank you, Madam Presiding Officer. In line with this, Madam Presiding Officer, I move to pass a resolution urging the DepEd Bohol Schools Division Office, the Philippine National Police, the Bohol Provincial Office, and the concerned school authorities to immediately verify and assess reported threatening social media posts directed against students and school, and to undertake appropriate child protection and school security measures. So move, Madam Chair.
1: There is a motion and seconded as mentioned. Any objections, clarifications? Chairs none, motions approved.
4: Thank you, Madam Chair.
1: Welcome.
5: Madam Chair, for the members privileged time, please recognize Board Member Lauren Xavier Angla.
1: Board Member Angla is recognized.
6: Thank you to our handsome floor leader, our beautiful Madam Presiding Officer, thank you. Maayong uto ka na tong tanan. I am here in front of everyone to propose a resolution congratulating and honoring an astounding Boholano sportsman who last September 12 became a world champion. No? The event was held at the Bohol Wisdom Gymnasium, and he serves as a inspiration to all Bolanons, especially to the athletes and especially to the youth. And this would also send a message to the youth of Boholano, to the youth of Bohol, that there is much more better things than drugs and vices. And through sports, he is an inspiration and a motivation to us all, which is why I have a proposed resolution. I'm honoring and congratulating Mr. Reginald Suganov for becoming a world champion, representing the province of Bohol and being an inspiration to all Bolanons, especially the youth of Bohol. So with that being said, I move for the passage of our resolution congratulating and honoring Mr. Reginald Suganov for becoming a world champion, subject to style. So move, Madam Presiding Officer.
1: There is a motion and seconded. As mentioned, any objections, clarifications? Hearing none, motion is approved.
6: Thank you.
5: Madam Chair, may I be recognized for...
1: You are recognized, Board Member Balite.
5: Thank you, Madam Chair. Esteemed colleagues, friends from the media, ladies and gentlemen, maayong udto ng kontanan.
1: Good afternoon.
5: This is a matter of urgent and public concern. The frequent and recurring power interruptions being experienced by our constituents here in our province of Bohol. For the past several days, our constituents have been experiencing repeated brownouts, some lasting for hours and occurring with little or no clear explanation. These interruptions have caused inconvenience to households, disrupted businesses and establishments, affected students and workers, and may disrupt essential services. Electricity is no longer a luxury. It is an essential part of our daily lives and a basic necessity for economic activity, education, communication, healthcare, and public service. This is why our people deserve to know. Why are these power interruptions happening so frequently? Almost every day. Are they caused by problems in generation, transmission, or distribution? Are there ongoing maintenance activities, technical issues, system overloads, or other circumstances affecting the reliability of our power supply? More importantly, what concrete measures are being undertaken to prevent these repeated interruptions from happening again? Our constituents should not be left guessing every time their electricity goes out. They deserve timely, accurate, and transparent information from the agencies and entities responsible for providing this essential service. As representatives of the people, it is our responsibility to listen to their concerns and seek answers on their behalf. Therefore, Madam Chair, I respectfully urge this honorable body to look into the matter and invite the concerned power utility and other appropriate agencies or stakeholders to appear before the Sangguniang Panalawigan and explain the causes of these recurring power interruptions, the actions already undertaken, and the measures being planned to ensure a more stable and reliable power supply for the province of Bohol. This matter should not only be about asking why the power goes out, but also about determining what must be done so that it does not keep happening. In view of the foregoing, Madam Chair, I respectfully move that this matter be referred to the Committee of the Whole for appropriate discussion, inquiry, and action with the concerned agencies and power stakeholders invited to provide the necessary explanations and commitments to this honorable body. So move, Madam Presiding Officer.
1: There is a motion as mentioned and seconded. Any objections, clarifications? Hearing none, motion is approved.
5: Thank you, Madam Presiding Officer. Madam Chair, we are now on item number 12 for the other matters. Madam Chair, please recognize Board Member Mutia Ismet-Terol.
1: Board Member Mutia Terol is recognized.
7: Thank you very much, Madam Chair, and thank you for the members' privilege time. BM DJ Josep is really a very pressing issue right now. My other matters, Madam Chair, is I want to be clarified and to be guided as to when the SP can have the result of the other issues that was referred to the Committee of the Whole, because there has already been several topics and concerns, and so far I have no knowledge of the progression and the result of these topics that was referred to the Committee of the Whole. It is because, Madam Presiding Officer, my understanding is that if a particular issue is referred to the Committee of the Whole, there is urgency. And yet, just like the matter of the Tacloban shooting
2: And then the matter of the Zamboanga shooting that was raised by BM Hala. And now this is the third one. There was another one. I think there are, correct me if I'm wrong, there are already four topics that were referred at the Committee of the Whole. So I just want to be guided, Madam Chair, to be clarified as to who will be responsible on ensuring that there will be a scheduling of the meeting of this committee. I understand that there's a lot of committee meetings that's happening, and I don't know if this will be in the purview of the ComSec, Madam Chair. So that is the other matter that I am raising in this plenary today, so that moving forward, we can probably be guided some more. Thank you, Madam Chair.
1: Board Member.
4: Madam Chair, may I go for a 1 minute recess?
1: Recess for 1 minute. Chair Motiatero's manifestations, duly noted. Board Member Motiatero is recognized again.
2: Thank you, Madam Chair. As an addendum, may I request that there will be a review within the ComSec, the SP ComSec, since the start of this, what are we, the number? SP, in the start of our being operational, the SP, since July 25 or July 30, up to the present, how many referrals to the Committee of the Whole needs to be acted upon, so that perhaps is this can be organized and prioritized. That is my additional suggestion and manifestation, Madam Chair, on the other matters, so that this can be duly journaled in this plenary. Thank you very much.
1: Please note, Secretary. Secretariat, please take note. Floor leader, please proceed.
8: Magutom may gala ang uhing bahin na ang ika last part no sa regular session sa Sangguniang Panlalawigan Committee Reports og mga privilege speech mga kaigsoonan og mga adlaw atong paminawon pod ang atong gi-cover no nga committee meeting kaganihang buntag og mahimo pod ang gipahigayon pod nga tigom sa provincial disaster management karong hapon mga kaigsoonan. 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
12: 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Ito ko na-realize, oh nga, it's really good. 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
1: In the name of the Father, and of the Son, and of the Holy Spirit, Amen. I believe in God, the Father Almighty, Creator of heaven and earth, and in Jesus Christ, His only Son, our Lord, who was conceived by the Holy Spirit, born of the Virgin Mary, suffered under Pontius Pilate, was crucified, died, and was buried. He descended into hell. On the third day He rose again from the dead. He ascended into heaven, and is seated at the right hand of the Father
2: Almighty.
1: From there He will come to judge the living and the dead. I believe in the Holy Spirit, the Holy Catholic Church, the communion of saints, the forgiveness of sins, the resurrection of the body, and life everlasting. Amen.
2: Our Father in heaven, holy be Your name, Your kingdom come, Your will be done, on earth as it is in heaven.
1: Give us this day our daily bread, and forgive us our sins, as we forgive those who sin against us. Do not bring us to the test, but deliver us from evil. Amen.
3: Hail Mary, full of grace, the Lord is with you. Blessed are you among women, and blessed is the fruit of your womb, Jesus.
1: Holy Mary, Mother of God, pray for us sinners, now and at the hour of our death. Amen.
3: Hail Mary, full of grace, the Lord is with you. Blessed are you among women, and blessed is the fruit of your womb, Jesus.
1: Holy Mary, Mother of God, pray for us sinners, now and at the hour of our death. Amen.
3: Hail Mary, full of grace, the Lord is with you. Blessed are you among women, and blessed is the fruit of your womb, Jesus.
1: Holy Mary, Mother of God, pray for us sinners, now and at the hour of our death. Amen.
3: Glory be to the Father, and to the Son, and to the Holy Spirit.
1: As it was in the beginning, is now, and ever shall be, world without end. Amen.
2: The first mystery of light is the baptism of Jesus in the Jordan. We pray for the needs of the Church, for vocations to religious life, and to the priesthood. We pray for the faithfulness and holiness of priests. Our Father in heaven, holy be Your name, Your kingdom come, Your will be done, on earth as it is in heaven.
1: Give us this day our daily bread, and forgive us our sins, as we forgive those who sin against us. Do not bring us to the test, but deliver us from evil. Amen.
2: Hail Mary, full of grace, the Lord is with you. Blessed are you among women, and blessed is the fruit of thy womb, Jesus.
1: Holy Mary, Mother of God, pray for us sinners, now and at the hour of our death. Amen.
2: Hail Mary, full of grace, the Lord is with you. Blessed are you among women, and blessed is the fruit of thy womb, Jesus.
1: Holy Mary, Mother of God, pray for us sinners, now and at the hour of our death. Amen.
2: Hail Mary, full of grace, the Lord is with you. Blessed are you among women, and blessed is the fruit of thy womb, Jesus.
1: Holy Mary, Mother of God, pray for us sinners, now and at the hour of our death. Amen.
2: Hail Mary, full of grace, the Lord is with you. Blessed are you among women, and blessed is the fruit of thy womb, Jesus.
1: Holy Mary, Mother of God, pray for us sinners, now and at the hour of our death. Amen.
2: Hail Mary, full of grace, the Lord is with you. Blessed are you among women, and blessed is the fruit of thy womb, Jesus.
1: Holy Mary, Mother of God, pray for us sinners, now and at the hour of our death. Amen.
2: Hail Mary, full of grace, the Lord is with you. Blessed are you among women, and blessed is the fruit of thy womb, Jesus.
1: Holy Mary, Mother of God, pray for us sinners, now and at the hour of our death. Amen.
2: Hail Mary, full of grace, the Lord is with you. Blessed are you among women, and blessed is the fruit of thy womb, Jesus.
1: Holy Mary, Mother of God, pray for us sinners, now and at the hour of our death. Amen.
2: Hail Mary, full of grace, the Lord is with you. Blessed are you among women, and blessed is the fruit of thy womb, Jesus.
1: Holy Mary, Mother of God, pray for us sinners, now and at the hour of our death. Amen.
2: Hail Mary, full of grace, the Lord is with you.
3: Blessed are you among women, and blessed is the fruit of thy womb, Jesus.
4: Holy Mary, Mother of God, pray for us sinners, now and at the hour of our death. Amen.
3: Hail Mary, full of grace, the Lord is with you. Blessed are you among women, and blessed is the fruit of thy womb, Jesus.
4: Holy Mary, Mother of God, pray for us sinners, now and at the hour of our death. Amen.
3: Glory be to the Father, and to the Son, and to the Holy Spirit.
4: As it was in the beginning, is now and ever shall be, world without end. Amen.
5: O my Jesus, forgive us our sins, save us from the fires of hell, and bring all souls into heaven, especially those who need most of your divine mercy.
3: The second mystery of light is the self-manifestation of Jesus at the wedding of Cana. We pray for the poor and the needy, for the victims of famine, war, natural disasters, divorce, abortion, family problems, for those who suffer unemployment, depression, racism, drugs, alcohol, vices, sexual abuse, and other problems. Our Father in heaven, holy be your name, your kingdom come, your will be done, on earth as it is in heaven.
4: Give us this day our daily bread, and forgive us our sins, as we forgive those who sin against us. Do not bring us to the test, but deliver us from evil. Amen.
3: Hail Mary, full of grace, the Lord is with you. Blessed are you among women, and blessed is the fruit of thy womb, Jesus.
4: Holy Mary, Mother of God, pray for us sinners, now and at the hour of our death. Amen.
3: Hail Mary, full of grace, the Lord is with you. Blessed are you among women, and blessed is the fruit of your womb, Jesus.
4: Holy Mary, Mother of God, pray for us sinners, now and at the hour of our death. Amen.
3: Hail Mary, full of grace, the Lord is with you. Blessed are you among women, and blessed is the fruit of your womb, Jesus.
4: Holy Mary, Mother of God, pray for us sinners, now and at the hour of our death. Amen.
3: Hail Mary, full of grace, the Lord is with you. Blessed are you among women, and blessed is the fruit of your womb, Jesus.
4: Holy Mary, Mother of God, pray for us sinners, now and at the hour of our death. Amen.
3: Hail Mary, full of grace, the Lord is with you. Blessed are you among women, and blessed is the fruit of your womb, Jesus.
4: Holy Mary, Mother of God, pray for us sinners, now and at the hour of our death. Amen.
3: Hail Mary, full of grace, the Lord is with you. Blessed are you among women, and blessed is the fruit of your womb, Jesus.
4: Holy Mary, Mother of God, pray for us sinners, now and at the hour of our death. Amen.
3: Hail Mary, full of grace, the Lord is with you. Blessed are you among women, and blessed is the fruit of your womb, Jesus.
4: Holy Mary, Mother of God, pray for us sinners, now and at the hour of our death. Amen.
3: Hail Mary, full of grace, the Lord is with you. Blessed are you among women, and blessed is the fruit of your womb, Jesus.
4: Holy Mary, Mother of God, pray for us sinners, now and at the hour of our death. Amen.
3: Hail Mary, full of grace, the Lord is with you. Blessed are you among women, and blessed is the fruit of your womb, Jesus.
4: Holy Mary, Mother of God, pray for us sinners, now and at the hour of our death. Amen.
3: Hail Mary, full of grace, the Lord is with you. Blessed are you among women, and blessed is the fruit of your womb, Jesus.
4: Holy Mary, Mother of God, pray for us sinners, now and at the hour of our death. Amen.
3: Hail Mary, full of grace, the Lord is with you. Blessed are you among women, and blessed is the fruit of your womb, Jesus.
4: Holy Mary, Mother of God, pray for us sinners, now and at the hour of our death. Amen.
3: Glory be to the Father, and to the Son, and to the Holy Spirit.
4: As it was in the beginning, is now and ever shall be, world without end. Amen. O my Jesus, forgive us our sins, save us from the fires of hell, and bring all souls into heaven, especially those who need most of your divine mercy.
1: The third mystery of light is the proclamation of the kingdom of God and the call to conversion. We pray for the sick, very especially for ones around us, for whom you want us to intercede. For those who are affected by cancer and other incurable diseases and disorder, may they strive to live further and make the most out of God's gift of life. Our Father in heaven, holy be your name, your kingdom come, your will be done on earth as it is in heaven.
4: Give us this day our daily bread, and forgive us our sins, as we forgive those who sin against us. Do not bring us to the test, but deliver us from evil. Amen.
2: Hail Mary, full of grace, the Lord is with you. Blessed are you among women, and blessed is the fruit of thy womb, Jesus.
4: Holy Mary, Mother of God, pray for us sinners, now and at the hour of our death. Amen.
2: Hail Mary, full of grace, the Lord is with you. Blessed are you among women, and blessed is the fruit of your womb, Jesus.
4: Holy Mary, Mother of God, pray for us sinners, now and at the hour of our death. Amen.
2: Hail Mary, full of grace, the Lord is with you. Blessed are you among women, and blessed is the fruit of your womb, Jesus.
4: Holy Mary, Mother of God, pray for us sinners, now and at the hour of our death. Amen.
2: Hail Mary, full of grace, the Lord is with you. Blessed are you among women, and blessed is the fruit of your womb, Jesus.
4: Holy Mary, Mother of God, pray for us sinners, now and at the hour of our death. Amen.
2: Hail Mary, full of grace, the Lord is with you. Blessed are you among women, and blessed is the fruit of thy womb, Jesus.
4: Holy Mary, Mother of God, pray for us sinners, now and at the hour of our death. Amen.
2: Hail Mary, full of grace, the Lord is with you. Blessed are you among women, and blessed is the fruit of your womb, Jesus.
4: Holy Mary, Mother of God, pray for us sinners, now and at the hour of our death. Amen.
2: Hail Mary, full of grace, the Lord is with you. Blessed are you among women, and blessed is the fruit of your womb, Jesus.
4: Holy Mary, Mother of God, pray for us sinners, now and at the hour of our death. Amen.
2: Hail Mary, full of grace, the Lord is with you. Blessed are you among women, and blessed is the fruit of your womb, Jesus.
4: Holy Mary, Mother of God, pray for us sinners, now and at the hour of our death. Amen.
2: Hail Mary, full of grace, the Lord is with you. Blessed are you among women, and blessed is the fruit of your womb, Jesus.
4: Holy Mary, Mother of God, pray for us sinners, now and at the hour of our death. Amen.
2: Hail Mary, full of grace, the Lord is with you. Blessed are you among women, and blessed is the fruit of your womb, Jesus.
4: Holy Mary, Mother of God, pray for us sinners, now and at the hour of our death. Amen.
3: Glory be to the Father, and to the Son, and to the Holy Spirit.
4: As it was in the beginning, is now, and ever shall be, world without end. Amen.
5: O my Jesus, forgive us our sins, save us from the fires of hell, and bring all souls into heaven, especially those who need most of your divine mercy.
3: The fourth mystery of light is the transfiguration of Jesus. For the victims of terrorism in Marawi and around the world, for those who suffered from discrimination, may they be able to find the light for salvation through fostering life-giving relationship towards one another. Our Father in heaven, holy be your name. Your kingdom come, your will be done on earth as it is in heaven.
4: Give us this day our daily bread, and forgive us our sins, as we forgive those who sin against us. Do not bring us to the test, but deliver us from evil. Amen. Hail Mary, full of grace, the Lord is with you. Blessed are you among women, and blessed is the fruit of thy womb, Jesus.
3: Holy Mary, Mother of God, pray for us sinners, now and at the hour of our death. Amen.
4: Hail Mary, full of grace, the Lord is with you. Blessed are you among women, and blessed is the fruit of thy womb, Jesus.
3: Holy Mary, Mother of God, pray for us sinners, now and at the hour of our death. Amen.
4: Hail Mary, full of grace, the Lord is with you. Blessed are you among women, and blessed is the fruit of thy womb, Jesus.
3: Holy Mary, Mother of God, pray for us sinners, now and at the hour of our death. Amen.
4: Hail Mary, full of grace, the Lord is with you. Blessed are you among women, and blessed is the fruit of thy womb, Jesus.
3: Holy Mary, Mother of God, pray for us sinners, now and at the hour of our death. Amen.
4: Hail Mary, full of grace, the Lord is with you. Blessed are you among women, and blessed is the fruit of thy womb, Jesus.
3: Holy Mary, Mother of God, pray for us sinners, now and at the hour of our death. Amen.
4: Hail Mary, full of grace, the Lord is with you. Blessed are you among women, and blessed is the fruit of thy womb, Jesus.
3: Holy Mary, Mother of God, pray for us sinners, now and at the hour of our death. Amen.
4: Hail Mary, full of grace, the Lord is with you. Blessed are you among women, and blessed is the fruit of thy womb, Jesus.
3: Holy Mary, Mother of God, pray for us sinners, now and at the hour of our death. Amen.
4: Hail Mary, full of grace, the Lord is with you. Blessed are you among women, and blessed is the fruit of thy womb, Jesus.
3: Holy Mary, Mother of God, pray for us sinners, now and at the hour of our death. Amen.
4: Hail Mary, full of grace, the Lord is with you. Blessed are you among women, and blessed is the fruit of thy womb, Jesus.
3: Holy Mary, Mother of God, pray for us sinners, now and at the hour of our death. Amen.
4: Hail Mary, full of grace, the Lord is with you. Blessed are you among women, and blessed is the fruit of thy womb, Jesus.
3: Glory, Holy Mary, Mother of God, pray for us sinners, now and at the hour of our death. Amen.
4: Glory be to the Father, and to the Son, and to the Holy Spirit.
3: As it was in the beginning, is now, and ever shall be, world without end. Amen.
4: O my Jesus, forgive us our sins, save us from the fires of hell, and bring all souls into heaven, especially those who need most of your divine mercy.
1: The fifth mystery of light is the institution of the Eucharist as the sacramental expression of the Paschal mystery. We pray for everyone around the world, the indigenous people, our family, the children, our loved ones, that we may be able to strengthen our bond with one another through the language of love. Our Father in heaven, holy be your name, your kingdom come, your will be done, on earth as it is in heaven.
4: Give us this day our daily bread, and forgive us our sins, as we forgive those who sin against us. Do not bring us to the test, but deliver us from evil. Amen.
3: Hail Mary, full of grace, the Lord is with you. Blessed are you among women, and blessed is the fruit of your womb, Jesus.
4: Holy Mary, Mother of God, pray for us sinners, now and at the hour of our death. Amen.
3: Hail Mary, full of grace, the Lord is with you. Blessed are you among women, and blessed is the fruit of your womb, Jesus.
4: Holy Mary, Mother of God, pray for us sinners, now and at the hour of our death. Amen.
3: Hail Mary, full of grace, the Lord is with you. Blessed are you among women, and blessed is the fruit of your womb, Jesus.
4: Holy Mary, Mother of God, pray for us sinners, now and at the hour of our death. Amen.
3: Hail Mary, full of grace, the Lord is with you. Blessed are you among women, and blessed is the fruit of your womb, Jesus.
4: Holy Mary, Mother of God, pray for us sinners, now and at the hour of our death. Amen.
3: Hail Mary, full of grace, the Lord is with you. Blessed are you among women, and blessed is the fruit of your womb, Jesus.
4: Holy Mary, Mother of God, pray for us sinners, now and at the hour of our death. Amen.
3: Hail Mary, full of grace, the Lord is with you. Blessed are you among women, and blessed is the fruit of your womb, Jesus.
4: Holy Mary, Mother of God, pray for us sinners, now and at the hour of our death. Amen.
3: Hail Mary, full of grace, the Lord is with you. Blessed are you among women, and blessed is the fruit of your womb, Jesus.
4: Holy Mary, Mother of God, pray for us sinners, now and at the hour of our death. Amen.
3: Hail Mary, full of grace, the Lord is with you. Blessed are you among women, and blessed is the fruit of your womb, Jesus.
4: Holy Mary, Mother of God, pray for us sinners, now and at the hour of our death. Amen.
3: Hail Mary, full of grace, the Lord is with you. Blessed are you among women, and blessed is the fruit of your womb, Jesus.
4: Holy Mary, Mother of God, pray for us sinners, now and at the hour of our death. Amen.
3: Hail Mary, full of grace, the Lord is with you. Blessed are you among women, and blessed is the fruit of your womb, Jesus.
4: Holy Mary, Mother of God, pray for us sinners, now and at the hour of our death. Amen.
3: Glory be to the Father, and to the Son, and to the Holy Spirit.
4: As it was in the beginning, is now, and ever shall be, world without end. Amen. O my Jesus, forgive us our sins, save us from the fires of hell, and bring all souls into heaven, especially those who need most of your divine mercy. Hail, Holy Queen, Mother of Mercy. Hail our life, our sweetness, and our hope. To you do we cry, poor banished children of Eve. To you do we send up our sighs, mourning and weeping in this valley of tears. Turn then, O most gracious Advocate, your eyes of mercy towards us. And after this our exile, show unto us the blessed fruit of your womb, Jesus. O clement, O loving, O sweet Virgin Mary.
6: Pray for us, O Holy Mother of God, that we may be made worthy of the promises of Christ. O God, whose only begotten Son, by his life, death, and resurrection, has purchased for us the rewards of eternal salvation, grant, we pray, that meditating upon these mysteries of the Most Holy Rosary of the Blessed Virgin Mary, we may imitate what they contain and obtain what they promise to the same Christ our Lord. Amen.
1: In the name of the Father, and of the Son, and of the Holy Spirit. Amen.

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